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My name's DJ CJ, here officially by myself, where I guess this is officially just my show now since Julian graduated today. But here I am, started off Trapped Under Ice, Heat Wave, and Biohazard, How It Is Before That. Decided to open the show with those two songs because I went on a walk last night listening to Biohazard, and I was like, wow, it's like really unpleasantly warm out right now. And it is really hot outside today, like disgustingly hot out, like just bad. But, you know, Trapped Under Ice, awesome band. Biohazard, another awesome band. And I realized last week I straight up forgot to address the fact I saw Biohazard open for Sepultura the other week. Really good. Of course, Biohazard's a great live band. But something that surprised me at that show is if you didn't tell me who the headliner was, I would have assumed it was a Biohazard show just because there was so much Biohazard merch in the audience, so much hardcore merch in the audience. I thought Biohazard was, like, the main hole for most people there, even with Exodus and quote-unquote Sepultura playing, who were fine. They played a good set, lots of their good material, Sepultura, though they did play for an hour and a half, which surprised me. I digress. So Biohazard were awesome, played only a couple songs, but good couple songs. Love Biohazard. Speaking of shows, there's one going on Long Island right now in beautiful Oakdale. I've never been there. I'm sure it's beautiful. Grail's playing with Forever War. Two bands we play on here. Two of my favorite newer bands, too, so I'm kind of sad I'm not there right now. But hopefully, if you're not listening to the show, you are there right now, or else you're a fake fan. Grail's up next, Icarusian Triumph, and then Pestilence Accepted by Forever War here on 89.5 FM WSOU.

Sworn Enemy with Rise Above here on WSOU 89.5 FM Hardcore Reality. That was a request. Shout out to whoever requested that. I've seen Sworn Enemy twice, actually, and neither time did I intend on seeing Sworn Enemy. But they got added on to Hatebreed's show last July.

But they got added on to Hatebreed show last July, and they got added on to the Biohazard show back in November. So both times I ended up seeing Sworn Enemy, and Sworn Enemy puts on a great show. Sworn Enemy gets the people going. If you haven't seen Sworn Enemy, go see Sworn Enemy. Speaking of shows, Biohazard, Bulldoze is playing a show next month, June 18th, at Gold Sounds, which if you recall from last week, if you tuned in, Andrew from Combust said that is his favorite venue. I have not been, but I'm sure it's very fun. Bulldoze is playing with Denied, Fear of Loss, Ferment, and Gasket. Once again, June 18th. That's a Thursday next month. Lots of Thursday shows in New York lately. I think Balmora is playing on a Thursday, I think June 4th. And then I think Kill... Not really one of our bands here on the show, but Killswitch Engage is playing on a Thursday. What's up with all the Thursday shows? It's the one day of a week I can't go to a show. I got work. It's 7 a.m. the next morning. Don't want to take off. I want to go to bed, and I want to go to work. I want to make money. I digress, though. I got both those up next, and then Combust after that. Here's Nothing But a Beatdown here on Hardcore Reality.

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Zombie Prescription by Snapcase here on WSOU's Hardcore Reality. That one's going out to Hasbrook Heights. Shout out Hasbrook Heights. Shout out Bergen County. I'm from Bergen County, so we'll always shout out Bergen County. Snapcase, great band. My brother's into Snapcase, which is funny because my brother's not really a hardcore guy at all. But I did take him to a hardcore show yesterday, his second ever hardcore show. The first one was the first night of Heckfest last year, so Eat Town Concrete. Pretty good first hardcore band to see, dare I say it. But yeah, it was a lot of fun yesterday. It was down in Highland Park. Had XL Bowie, Negative Force, Knife's Edge, Dusters, and Rage and Ruin on the bill. All good. Fun time. Super hot outside, though, because, you know, it's one of those where you can go outside between sets. It's even hotter inside than it is outside, so it's just hot. But still, fun, despite how hot it was. XL Bowie is a band I've been meaning to see for a while, and I'm glad it finally happened. They are a great live band. Lots of fun. Crowd went nuts for XL Bowie. I mean, how could you not? They're just a fun band. They're up next. XL Bowie, The Truth Is Our Way, here on Hardcore Reality.

In the Embrace of Truth by Archangel here on WSOU's Hardcore Reality on 89.5 FM. I got a second Archangel song now. You can't stop me now. I love Archangel. We had one Archangel song for like months on end, but I finally had the time to add another one. And I will add more because I love that band. They should come to New Jersey. They won't. At least anytime soon they won't, but they should. They should. Awesome band from Belgium, of course. Speaking of bands that should come to New Jersey, bands that are coming to New Jersey include Balmora for Heckfest on 4th of July weekend. That's going to be fun, but they're actually playing even sooner in our area, June 4th at the Brooklyn Woodshop with Holder Ashara. I don't know how you say that. Ashara, I think. I don't know. They've been around, though. They tour a lot. Yeah, cool. That's coming up. Their new record out May 29th called Within These Graven Halls, I think. It's got some long name I don't remember the name of. But we got their new single. Came out, I think, last week. It's really good. I really like this one. Probably my favorite of the three singles. And it's actually one we're spinning during the day on here right now, since I am the music director now and I can make the executive decision of what songs we're going to play during the day. Well, Balmora played with Poison the Well on tour, so I can justify adding Balmora during the day. And they're also just really good, and I really like them. But that's besides the fact. I got them coming up.

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That's coming up next here on Hardcore Reality on 89.5 FM WSOU.

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Before that, you heard Madball, Slapshot, and Raw Brigade. I played all these bands because they're playing this weekend, Black and Blue Bowl, Brooklyn Monarch. I forgot what venue it was. I think it's the Brooklyn Monarch. Two nights, gonna be a lot of fun. I will be going to the second night because I have tickets to see Pig Destroyer on the first night. They're playing with Dead Guy, who I'm going to play later. Going to be a fun show. Definitely going to be a fun show. And so will the Black and Blue Bowl, of course. Second night, got Frothing Mad. I think Negative Force is that night. End It, Pain of Truth, Start Today. Probably another band I'm forgetting. And, of course, Terror headlining. Gonna be a lot of fun. I've never seen any of those bands before except for Negative Force, who I literally just saw. But it's gonna be a good show. I'm really looking forward to it. Really looking forward to seeing Terror, who I missed back in March when they played Maggie's because it was on a Wednesday night. Not driving all the way down to Lakewood on a Wednesday night. I got classes in the morning, but it's summertime now. Nothing you have to worry about besides seeing hardcore bands in your free time. It's going to be a fun show. I got End It up next, then Pain of Truth, and then Terror here on Hardcore Reality on WSOU 89.5.

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WSOU's Hardcore Reality. There's no money pit tonight. Very sad. But the reason for that is E-Town was playing in Europe these past couple days over the weekend. Played, I believe, in France last night. I think they played somewhere in England some other night of the weekend. I'm forgetting where, but I know France was last night. So, you know, Mr. Ant Money's a little busy. That's okay. That's okay. Ant Money can do his money pit when he has the time. We understand this. I love E-Town Concrete, though. Hopefully, they'll play a show in Jersey sometime soon. It's been almost a year now. I want to see E-Town Concrete again. It was a fun time last Heckfest, wasn't it? Good set. Good band. Awesome band. I love E-Town Concrete. One of my favorites. I'm going to play Whispers up next because I got my Whispers shirt on right now. Fun fact about my Whispers shirt, it is horrible luck to wear at a show. When I bought it, when I saw Whispers out in Denver in October, I had beer spilled on it almost immediately after purchasing it. I'm talking like maybe 5 minutes after I'm standing on the floor, guy next to me gets kicked, the entire beer spills on me, and my Whispers shirt is covered in beer. Very sad. And then I decided to wear my Whispers shirt in March when I went to go see Combust with a headliner I'm going to have to simply refer to as AD. I wore my Whispers shirt to that too, and lo and behold, there was a beer spilled on it. I gotta stop wearing the Whispers shirt around people with beer, I guess, or maybe I should just stop wearing it to shows. So, yeah, sad about the Whispers shirt, but it's okay, it's been clean, there's no more beer in it. Just gotta keep it away from the beer, I guess. Whispers up next. This is not the end here on Hardcore Reality.

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WSOU's Hardcore Reality. Doesn't get much better than that one. Metalcore classic. I love that song. I love that band. I missed them last year at Heckfest, though, which I'm very sad about. Might never see them again. Sad. I digress, so, you know, I was just thinking about this. I talked about how I saw XL Bully earlier in the show, but I forgot to mention there was a child on a pogo stick in the mosh pit during the show, which was really funny. And when I say child, I mean, like, this kid was, like, 12 max. There was a bunch of really young kids at that show, but I guess you gotta get the kids started young. Shout out to any 10-year-olds that might be listening right now. Thank you for listening. Thank you for listening, no matter what age you are. Hardcore Reality is nothing without its listeners, of course. 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Words from the heart. I was

Next is a new Shattered Realm, Strong Hands, featuring Jayway on guitar, and I believe Joe Hardcore on vocals. It's a good track, and then after that, we're going to follow it up with Temple Guard here on Hardcore Reality.

I don't really know what my favorite hardcore band is. It changes depending on my mood, but I digress. Love Integrity. Hopefully they'll be back soon. Call them back in October, of course. We got Fatal Realm coming up next. I've never played Fatal Realm on the show before, but I really like this band. They're part of that wave of, like, some people call them death metal. No, they're definitely in the hardcore scene, and I can definitely see why people call them death metal. This might even be a death metal song, but, you know, they play hardcore shows. They played, I think, Highland Park back on April 9th, I want to say, with a bunch of other bands. I remember because I was at Clutch that night, and I could not go. Kind of wish... No, I don't regret seeing Clutch instead, but I do want to see Fatal Realm one day. I believe they're playing Heckfest. Don't quote me on that. I'm not looking at the flyer, but I believe they are. And that's going to be fun if they are. Fatal Realm up next, Ancient Strength. And then we got Speedway, Mayway, and Forced Order here on Hardcore Reality 89.5.

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Probably, like, my favorite hardcore band. Probably tied with E-Town Concrete. I don't know. I never know who to say my favorite hardcore band is. Don't Integrity. Always in the conversation. It's like a three-way tie between Integrity, E-Town, and Earth Crisis.

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by forced order here on 89.5 FM, WSOU's Hardcore Reality. That's off their brand new EP, comeback EP. They broke up and then they got back together, called Unyielding Spirit. Came out on May 7th. It is excellent. Go check it out. Hopefully they'll be up in Northeast sometime soon. I really like that band. And it's good to see them putting out new music. I believe they're playing Sound and Fury this summer out in California. I could be making that up. I'm not looking at the flyer, but they're back. They're playing shows, and hopefully they'll be here East Coast sometime soon. I could hope. Maybe one day. My name is DJ CJ. Thank you for tuning in to Hardcore Reality this evening. I will be back next week, of course. Love being here every week. Favorite show. Best show on the station. Dare I say it? I am biased, but if it's not, Vintage 80s is definitely the best. I gotta say, Vintage 80s. People love Vintage 80s, but I know people love Hardcore Reality too. Thank you for tuning in. I'll see you next week. We're finishing it off with some Weapon X tonight. This is People Like You here on Hardcore Reality.

0: This is a bandit, son. Can we slide right into your convoy there?
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0: I know what you're thinking, Punk. You're thinking, did he fire 6 shots or only 5? Now, to tell you the truth, I forgot myself in all this excitement. You've got to ask yourself a question. Do I feel lucky? Well, do you, Punk?
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0: you can say what you want about Maiden, but when it comes to making videos, they don't screw around.
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1: Yeah, yeah. 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

0: some people just have the gym, some people have fishing, some people have golf. For me, that's my serenity, is being on the stage screaming my head off. 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

The first time I heard my band Dillinger on WSOU was like a giant rite of passage as a musician. It was the only station I listened to in the whole area. It was the station that exposed me to so much music, especially music that influenced my band. I first heard bands like Candiria and Meshuggah on WSOU. So to hear, I remember hearing my band on there, and it felt like we just made it.

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0: If we wanted to write music that appealed to everybody and made everybody feel good and warm and fuzzy inside, we would not be here.

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1: Good morning. My name is Luciana, giving you the news on Seton Hall's Pirate Radio WSOU. It is currently 9:49. In local news this morning, the Long Island Railroad strike is over after trains stopped Saturday for the system's 300,000 daily riders. The deal was reached Monday night with no details on the specifics. Governor Kathy Hochul says it's a fair deal for both sides, noting her aims were to protect affordability for Long Islanders and commuters while giving fair wages to the employees. Kevin Sexton of the Lur Engineers Union said that they would still be at the table if it wasn't a fair deal. Expect full service on the Lur's electrified branches at noon, with diesel branches back in time for the evening rush and the Knicks game. In other news, the head of the World Health Organization is expressing concerns over an Ebola outbreak in Uganda and the Democratic Republic of Congo. At a meeting in Geneva this week, Dr. Tedros Ghebreyesus says that he's deeply concerned about the scale and speed of the epidemic. The suspected death toll has risen to more than 130. The CDC says it's deploying resources to the two African countries, including surveillance, contact tracing, and lab testing. If you're traveling on the George Washington Bridge, the inbound upper has about 90-minute delays due to a stalled tractor trailer. The lower inbound has about 40 to 45-minute delays. The outbound upper is doing okay. However, the outbound lower has construction in the right lane until 2:30 p.m., so delays are expected as well. The weather today is a high of 97 with lots of sunshine and a low of 74. Tomorrow will be mostly sunny with a high of 94 and a low of 57. 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
2: Thank you, Luciana, for that news update. Good morning, I'm Elijah Weintraub, and it's great to be with you on this Tuesday morning. And there were three things that she mentioned greatly in that news report. First off, LIRR, great for the employees and customers, and most importantly, Knicks fans, because tonight is a very important game one I'm super excited for and pumped up for. That George Washington Bridge is a nightmare. I was trying to come up here to Seton Hall today, where we have the WSU, and it was a nightmare trying to get through all that traffic. Let's just say that. And yes, it is a hot one. Stay inside, put the air conditioning on. Yeah. I'm out here with you guys till 1 p.m., so let's kick it all off with Death Weaver by Frozen Soul here on The Loudest Rock. Let's roll!

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0: Like, you can say what you want about Maiden, but when it comes to making videos, they don't screw around.
1: Yeah, yeah. Like, even if Maiden did unplug, I bet they'd still have explosions.
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1: Yeah, yeah. Thanks. If we find anything else cool, we'll let you know.

Programming on WSOU has been made possible thanks to the New York Yankees. The Yankees host the Tampa Bay Rays on Friday, May 22nd at 7:05 p.m. for John Carlos Stanton Basketball Jersey Night. 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

Good morning. My name is Luciana, giving you the news on Seton Hall's Pirate Radio WSOU. It is currently 10:22. In local news this morning, a federal judge is banning arrests by ICE agents in and around Manhattan immigration court buildings under most circumstances. This has been a big part of the Trump administration's crackdown on illegal immigration in New York. Monday's ruling comes after a number of protests led by local Democrats connected to arrests of immigrants who were attending routine hearings in Lower Manhattan. The Department of Homeland Security released a statement saying, in part, it is common sense to take illegal aliens into custody following the completion of their removal proceedings and are confident that we will ultimately be vindicated in this case. In other news, Disney is being hit with a class action lawsuit over facial recognition technology at its California theme parks. Facial recognition was put in place at Disneyland and Disney California Adventure and entrances in April. The lawsuit argues Disney does not adequately disclose the use of their biometric collection. It adds that a sign at select entrances with a slash-through silhouette that allows guests to avoid the facial recognition isn't enough notice. The lawsuit is seeking at least $5 million. In traffic this morning, the Lincoln inbound has about 35 to 40 minute delays, and the outbound is doing okay. The Holland inbound has 30 to 35 minute delays from the turnpike and 45 to 50 minute delays from Route 1 and 9. The outbound is doing okay. The weather today is a high of 97 with lots of sunshine. And

0: at a low of 74. Tomorrow will be mostly sunny with a high of 94 and a low of 57. 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
1: Thank you, Luciana, for that news update. Coming up next is The American Way by Sacred Reich, requested by Frank A. and the Hull Hoops Facebook show.

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I'm Elijah Weintraub. Thursday will be the final show for the Late Show franchise and the Late Show with Stephen Colbert on CBS. I'm going to miss that show. I'm going to miss the interviews and all the laughs. But Stephen is heading out with a bang. I mean, look at tonight's guests. Jon Stewart and Steve Spielberg plus David Byrne performs. Come on, what a show. I mean, I can't wait. Thanks, Stephen, and for all the staff, for all the great memories. And coming up next is Mr. Cowley by Ozzy Osbourne here on The Loudest Rock.

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3: Good morning, my name is Luciana, giving you the news on Seton Hall's Pirate Radio WSOU. It is currently 10:52. In local news this morning, security is being stepped up in the tri-state area following a deadly mosque shooting in California. The NYPD is adding patrols around houses of worship, and New Jersey Governor Mikey Sherrill is ordering state police to do the same around the state. Police say two suspects are dead and three adult victims have been killed in a shooting at the Islamic Center of San Diego. Monday's attack at the city's largest mosque is being investigated as a hate crime. The teen suspects appear to have died from self-inflicted gunshot wounds. In other news, Southwest Airlines no longer welcomes human-like robots on board its flights. Earlier this month, an employee of a Dallas-based company called The Robot Studio flew Southwest from Dallas Love Field to Las Vegas along with a robot companion named Stewie. The company had bought a plane ticket for Stewie and had made sure its battery was FAA compliant. The very next day, Southwest banned human-like or animal-like robots from its flights either as passengers or as checked baggage. If you're traveling on the George Washington Bridge, the inbound upper has about 60-minute delays due to a stalled tractor-trailer. The lower inbound has about 30 to 35-minute delays. The outbound upper is doing okay, however, the outbound lower has construction in the right lane until 2:30 p.m., so delays are expected there. The weather today is a high of 97 with lots of sunshine and a low of 74. Tomorrow will be mostly sunny with a high of 94 and a low of 57. 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
4: Thanks, Luciana, for that news update. I am just in shock at that Southwest story you just said, and I'm still trying to process everything from that. I'm still in shock. Anyways, if you're on the driving to George Washington Bridge, yeah, it's been a nightmare since this morning. Best of luck if you're heading into the city, and good luck with the traffic there. But coming up next, though, we've got some more music that can maybe get you through this traffic. It's The Day We Fight by Megadeth here on The Loudest Rock.

0: people just have the gym. Some people have fishing. Some people have golf. For me, that's my serenity, is being on the stage screaming my head off. For whatever reason, I don't know why.
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0: 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I'm Elijah Weintraub. Yesterday, we lost a legend, Tom Kane, who was the voice of many things for Disney, such as the Walt Disney World monorail, Disney Fast Play, remember when that was a thing, Happily Ever After, the nighttime show at Magic Kingdom, Star Wars, The Clone Wars, and so much more, including roles at Nickelodeon and Cartoon Network. Rest in peace to an icon and a legend. Coming up next is one of my favorite artists and some of our staff members' favorite throwback songs in honor of the 40th anniversary of WSOU. It's Bon Jovi's You Give Love a Bad Name here on WSOU.
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2: Good morning. My name is Luciana, giving you the news on Seton Hall's Pirate Radio WSOU. It is currently 11:21. In local news, one person remains missing while another was rescued in waters of Ocean County. Rescue crews have been searching for a 19-year-old who was knocked off his boogie board near 10th Street on Monday. The Coast Guard says the teen and another person were about 200 yards offshore around 5 o'clock yesterday afternoon. In other news, the World Cup that begins next month is expected to be the most polluting World Cup in history. Climate scientists and advocates are criticizing FIFA, saying it made the wrong plans at the wrong time when climate change is worsening, and the risk of playing in dangerous heat is increasing. FIFA has a commitment to reduce its carbon emissions by 50% by 2030. Games will be played in 16 stadiums in the U.S., Canada, and Mexico. There are 60% more games than in the past, after FIFA expanded the number of teams from 32 to 48. 5 million fans are expected to travel to and attend games, including 300,000 coming to SoFi Stadium near Los Angeles. Freddie Daly, a researcher at the University of Sussex, says the travel alone makes it the most emissions-intensive World Cup that we've ever seen. The Lincoln inbound has about 10 to 15 minute delays, and the outbound is doing okay. The Holland inbound has about 5 to 10 minute delays from the turnpike and 15 to 20 minute delays from Route 1 and 9. The outbound is doing okay. And for today's weather, we're looking at a high of 97 with lots of sunshine and a low of 74. Tomorrow will be mostly sunny with a high of 94 and a low of 57. 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
3: Thank you, Luciana, for that news update. 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

This is 89.5 FM WSOU. I'm Elijah Weintraub. What a night in sports last night. The Spurs win in double overtime. That's going to be a great series. And a crazy goal by Alex Newhook from the Canadiens in overtime advanced them to take on the Hurricanes on Thursday. But more importantly, tonight is game one between the Knicks and the Cavaliers from the Garden on ESPN. That crowd is going to be electric. Let's go, Knicks. Coming up next is Nameless by August Burns Red here on the Loudest Rock.

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1: Good morning. My name is Luciana, giving you the news on Seton Hall's Pirate Radio WSOU. It is currently 11:51. In local news this morning, a threatened strike this summer by New York City hotel workers is being averted with a 50% pay raise. Housekeepers at 25 Big Apple hotels are getting a major pay raise. They'll go from earning just under $40 an hour before tips by hotel guests to $61 an hour. Their union says that'll boost the average hotel housekeeper salary to $100,000 a year. Hotel owners ratified the deal Monday to prevent a strike that would threaten the World Cup tourism and America 250 festivities in New York City. In other news, millions across several states are dealing with severe weather conditions today. The eastern Great Lakes, as well as Ohio and Tennessee valleys, are set to get storms, with major threat being hail and damaging wind gusts. A few tornadoes are also possible across the region. Meanwhile, the northern and central parts of Texas are set to get with large hail, For traffic right now, the George Washington Bridge inbound upper has about 45 to 60 minute delays. The lower inbound has about 20 to 25 minute delays. The outbound upper is doing okay. However, some delays are to be expected on the outbound lower due to construction blocking the right lane until 2:30 p.m. The weather today is a high of 97 with lots of sunshine and a low of 74. Tomorrow will be mostly sunny with a high of 94 and a low of 57. 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
2: Thank you, Luciana, for that news update. And LIRR service resumes within the next couple of minutes. That is great news for Long Island Railroad riders. And it's just great to see all the workers get back to work and all the riders can continue to ride the train again. Coming up next is Walk With Me in Hell by Lamb of God here on the Loudest Rock.

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1: Hi, this is one we didn't do too many times on the last tour, a couple of nights. And SOU pushed the hell out of this one for us. 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

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I'm Elijah Weintraub, and I'm here with you guys until 1 p.m. today, and it's currently 92 degrees and sunny here in South Orange. 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

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I'm Elijah Weintraub, and I've reached the end of my shift, but don't worry, as more great music is on the way next. And before I head out, I'm leaving you guys with Helena by The Misfits. Have a great day, have a great week. Go Knicks, go, and take care, everyone.

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0: If we wanted to write music that appealed to everybody and made everybody feel good and warm and fuzzy inside, we would not be here.

This is DJ Joey on WSOU 89.5, and that was Medusa by Anthrax. That song goes out to my dad as it's his favorite Anthrax song. We got some more great tunes coming up next on the loudest station in the nation. So keep it here, WSOU 89.5.

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That was Overkill by Motorhead here on WSOU 89.5. It's actually off my favorite Motorhead album, Overkill, from 1978. Some proto speed metal for you guys there. Just want to let you know we have a giveaway coming up at 2:30 to see Lorna Shore on May 21st at the Brooklyn Inn Paramount in Brooklyn, New Jersey. So stay here, WSOU 89.5.

This is Joey with WSOU. That was Black Sabbath Paranoid, one of my favorite bands of all time. I just want to remind you guys, we have a giveaway coming in at 2:30 to see Lorna Shore on May 21st at the Brooklyn Paramount in Brooklyn, New Jersey. New York, sorry. So stay tuned. Keep it here, WSOU 89.5.

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that was Devise and Destroy by Lamb of God here on WSOU 89.5. I just want to remind you guys that we have a giveaway coming up at 2:30 to see Lorna Shore on May 21st at the Brooklyn Paramount in Brooklyn, New York. So stay tuned for that. Keep it here, WSOU 89.5.

Programming here on WSOU has been made possible thanks to the New York Yankees. The Yankees host the Tampa Bay Rays on Friday, May 22nd at 7:05 p.m. for Giancarlo Stanton basketball jersey night. 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

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One lucky winner scores a backstage meet, greet, and eat. 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

This is DJ Joey. Just want to remind you guys, we have another giveaway going on at 3:30 to win a pair of tickets to see Lorna Shore on May 21st at the Brooklyn Paramount in Brooklyn, New York. So make sure you stay tuned for that. 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

0: Some people just have the gym. Some people have fishing. Some people have golf. For me, that's my serenity, is being on the stage screaming my head off. For whatever reason, I don't know why.
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Just want to let you guys know we have another giveaway going on at 3:30 to win tickets to see Lorna Shore on May 21st at the Brooklyn Paramount in Brooklyn, New York. So make sure you guys stay tuned for that. We got some more great songs coming up next on the loudest station in the nation. 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

0: And now, they're back. 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

It is giveaway time here at WSOU to win a pair of tickets to see Lorna Shore on May 21st at the Brooklyn Paramount in Brooklyn, New York. Make sure to call in at 973-761-9768. That is 973-761-9768 to win some tickets. The lucky winner will be caller number 4. Keep it here, WSOU.

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0: If we wanted to write music that appealed to everybody and made everybody

Programming on WSOU is supported by the Marlboro Law Firm, an employment law firm representing workers in wage theft lawsuits concerning unpaid overtime, minimum wage, prevailing wages, stolen tips, off-the-clock work, and other unpaid wage claims. The Marlboro Law Firm handles cases in New York and New Jersey and concentrates its practice on multiple plaintiff lawsuits, including class action cases. 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

That was Decaying with the Boys by Every Time I Die here on WSOU 89.5. I hope everyone is doing well. My name is DJ Jagger. This is my first shift of the summer here. I'm going to be here from 4 to 8 playing all of my favorite songs and your favorite songs, starting off with one of my... I'm going to say favorite a lot this shift because like, the cue I have right now is... pretty solid. We have Nostalgia Kills featuring Under Oath by Static Dress, one of my favorite bands, period, right now. They're releasing an album in 10 days called Injury Episode. I'm super stoked. It's one of my most anticipated albums of the year. Following that up, I have All My Friends Are Dead by The Amity Affliction, and then Dead Ringer by Knock Loose. All that and more here on 89.5 FM WSOU.

That was Dirt by Guilt Trip here on 89.5 FM WSOU. Next up, we have one of my favorite bands, period. If you watch New Music Monday on our socials, which you should, we're at WSOU everywhere. Please go follow. I've talked about this band multiple times, plenty of times even, and I will never stop talking about them. They're so good. They're called Moodring. This is Bleed Enough by Moodring, followed up with another one of my favorite bands. This is I Am No One by Counterparts. All that and more here on 89.5 FM WSOU.

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Minson Geftick handles cases throughout New Jersey and the five boroughs. 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

That was Rammstein here on 89.5 FM WSOU. I don't really know how to segue into this next part because my brain just kind of randomly turned off, but we have a giveaway coming up at 5:30. That giveaway is going to be for a pair of tickets to see Lorna Shore on May 22nd at the Wellmont Theater in Montclair, New Jersey. I know a lot of our DJs are going to be at that show, including DJ Griffin, who's sitting right next to me. Do not grab a mic. Not yet. You are not allowed. but you can win a pair of tickets to see Lorna Shore at May 22nd at the Wellmont Theater in Montclair, New Jersey. That's going to happen at 5:30. But until then, I'm going to end off my hour with Riptide by Beartooth, In Dark Distortion by At the Gates, and then closing it all off, we have Telos by Between the Buried and Me. All that and more here on 89.5 FM WSOU.

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0: If we wanted to write music that appealed to everybody and made everybody feel good and warm and fuzzy inside, we would not be here.

Partners in Crime by Social Distortion here on 89.5 FM WSOU. My name is DJ Jagger. I'm going to be your DJ for the next couple of hours. I have some housekeeping things. First up, programming on WSOU has been made possible thanks to the New York Yankees. The Yankees host the Tampa Bay Rays on Friday, May 22nd at 7:05 for Giancarlo Stanton basketball jersey night. More information and tickets are available at yankees.com/tickets. And we have a giveaway coming up in a little less than 20 minutes. That giveaway is for a pair of tickets to see Lorna Shore on May 22nd at the Wellmont Theater in Montclair, New Jersey. Again, it's a pair of tickets to see Lorna Shore on May 22nd at the Wellmont Theater in Montclair, New Jersey. You do not want to miss out on that. But until then, I have a song to celebrate our 40th anniversary. We're going to take it back to 1999 with Sugar by System of a Down, followed up with Dead Rose by Chelsea Grin. 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

Programming on WSOU is supported by the Marlboro Law Firm, an employment law firm representing workers in wage theft lawsuits concerning unpaid overtime, minimum wage, prevailing wages, stolen tips, off-the-clock work, and other unpaid wage claims. The Marlboro Law Firm handles cases in New York and New Jersey and concentrates its practice on multiple plaintiff lawsuits, including class action cases. 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

Unfortunately, I think we had some technical difficulties. The news, I guess, didn't work this time. But we'll try again later. Until then, I will bring good news. We have a giveaway coming up in about 10 minutes for a pair of tickets to see Lorna Shore on May 22nd at the Wellmont Theater. Again, it's going to be in about 10 minutes, but until then, I have Roses by Carnifex here, 89.5 FM WSOU.

Since 1986, WSRU has been more than a radio station. It's been a home for metal. Now, we're celebrating the sound that built it. We're bringing back the music that defined generations, including bands you haven't heard on WSRU in years, alongside alumni and artists who make it happen, all year long, on air, on socials, and at our shows. 40 years of history, replayed, reawakened, WSRU 89.5 FM. 40 years of bringing metal to New York, New Jersey, and worldwide.

That was Eyeless by Slipknot here on 89.5 FM WSOU. This is DJ Jagger, and it's time, if you've been tuning in, you know, it is time to win a pair of tickets to see Lorna Shore on May 22nd at the Wellmont Theater in Montclair, New Jersey. Again, that is a pair of tickets to see Lorna Shore on May 22nd at the Wellmont Theater in Montclair, New Jersey. All you have to do to win is call 973-761-9768 or 973-761-WSOU. I'm going to be looking for caller number 11. Up next, I have Prison of Flesh by Lorna Shore, followed up with House of Cards by The Amity Affliction. 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

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Minson Geftick handles cases throughout New Jersey and the five boroughs. 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
1: Record high temps closing some New Jersey schools early. Good evening, the time is 5:50, and I'm Michaela DiLorenzo with your WSOU news update. Record high heat is closing some New Jersey schools early today. Heat advisories have now been issued for 16 of New Jersey's 21 counties, with temperatures hitting the upper 90s in cities like Newark. In national news, primary elections are being held today in six states for the U.S. House, Senate, and governor races. Voters head to the polls in Alabama, Idaho, Kentucky, Oregon, Pennsylvania, and Georgia, where five GOP candidates will battle to face Georgia Democrat Senator John Ossoff, who Republicans think is vulnerable in the November midterms. Looking at the roads and rails, the GWB inbound upper level has 40 to 50 minute delays, and the inbound lower level has up to 30 minute delays. There are heavy delays on the GWB outbound side. The Lincoln inbound side has 20 minute delays, and the outbound side has up to 30. As for the Holland Tunnel, there's a 20 minute delay from the Turnpike and Route 1 and 9, and the Holland outbound has up to 40 minute delays. As for your two-day weather forecast in South Orange, today's high reached 97 degrees and the low 71 with partly cloudy skies. Wednesday will keep things.
2: I don't really know what happened. I don't know why that news break ended early, but thank you, Michaela, for that news break that was cut off for some reason. But we're going to lift up spirits. I have another giveaway coming up for you. This giveaway is for a pair of tickets to see Napalm Death at Wreck-It, New York City on Thursday, May 21st. Again, that's a pair of tickets to see Napalm Death at Wreck-It, New York City on Thursday, May 21st. It's going to be a very good show. Indeed. I would also like to let you know that 2026 marks 40 years of WSOU spinning the loudest rock. Stay tuned to hear stories from the bands and DJs all the way from 1986 to today. 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I have some of our favorite bands here at the station queued up next, with first up Die Artist Murder, followed up with Poison the Well, and closing it the hour off with Suicide Silence. 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

0: Some people just have the gym. Some people have fishing. Some people have golf. For me, that's my serenity, is being on the stage screaming my head off. For whatever reason, I don't know why.
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1: Renzo with your WSOU news update. New Jersey's sixth recorded earthquake was detected at about 1:30 this afternoon in Morris County. It was small, with a magnitude of 1.7, centered in Washington Township. In national news, two American passengers who were exposed to the hantavirus while on the MV Honda's cruise ship are being ordered to stay at the Nebraska quarantine facility. The CDC shared a post on social media announcing it has issued the quarantine orders for the pair of former passengers through May 31st, but officials did not elaborate on the reasoning. Looking at the roads and rails, a serious fire in the Irvington area of Essex County caused a road closure. Stuyvesant Ave northbound between Walker Avenue and Chancellor Avenue is closed as firefighters work on containing the blaze. As for your two-day weather forecast in South Orange, temperatures are soaring as summer is in full swing, with today's high reaching 97 degrees and the low 71 with partly cloudy skies. Wednesday has a high of 93 degrees and a low of 57 with mostly sunny skies. Reporting for WSOU News, I'm Michaela DiLorenzo. Have a great day.
2: Thank you so much, Michaela, for that news update. If you're just tuning in, hello, my name is DJ Jagger. I'm going to be your DJ for another hour and a half now. I have some good stuff queued up for you, but I also have some good giveaways queued up for you. I don't know if queued up's the right word, but still, at 6:30, a little less than 10 minutes, we're going to be doing a giveaway for a pair of tickets to see Napalm Death at Racket New York City on Thursday, May 21st. You do not want to miss out on that. Again, it's free tickets. Who doesn't love free tickets? Who doesn't love a free show? I got to see these guys for free because of the station. Thank you, promotions director Sean Desmond. I have Death Will Follow Me by Boundaries, one of my favorite bands that has come out in recent time. I was going to say new bands, but they've been around for like 10 years. So like, and then followed up with Hatebreed, To the Threshold, all that and more here on 89.5 FM WSOU.

Mariana's Trench by August Burns Red here on 89.5 FM WSOU. If you have been tuning in, you know what time it is. It's giveaway time. We're giving away a pair of tickets to see Napalm Death at Racket New York City on Thursday, May 21st. Again, that's a pair of tickets to see Napalm Death at Racket on Thursday, May 21st. All you have to do to win is call 973-761-9768 or 973-761-WSOU. You, all you do win. Just call that number. Give us a little call, please and thank you. Give me a call and let me know if you can hear that fan in the background, because it's like, despite being so far away from me, I hear it right in my ear. That's not important right now. I'm going to be looking for caller number 15. Up next, I have Breed to Breathe by Napalm Death here on 89.5 FM WSOU.

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They specialize in heavy metal and punk, but carry plenty of other genres, and sell CDs too. Revilla Grooves is open Monday through Saturday, 10 to 8, and Sundays, 11 to 5, and is located at 126 North Main Street in Milltown, minutes from Route 1 and the Turnpike. 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

0: update. Security is being stepped up in the tri-state area following a deadly mosque shooting in California. The NYPD is adding patrols around houses of worship, and New Jersey Governor Mikey Sherrill is ordering state police to do the same around the state. In other news, Vice President J.D. Vance says the U.S. is, quote, locked and loaded when it comes to Iran, but he hopes for a diplomatic solution. Vance told reporters Tuesday that President Trump has instructed his team to, quote, aggressively negotiate with Iran, adding the end goal is for the regime to never have a nuclear weapon. Looking at the roads and rails, the GWB inbound upper level is experiencing up to 50-minute delays, while the inbound lower level has up to 40-minute delays. The GWB outbound side has heavy delays. The Lincoln inbound and outbound side are experiencing 30-minute delays, and as for the Holland Tunnel, the inbound side has 20-minute delays from the Turnpike and Route 1 and 9, while the outbound is experiencing up to 30-minute delays. As for your two-day weather forecast in South Orange, today's high reached 97 degrees and the low 71 with partly cloudy skies. Wednesday has a high of 90 degrees and a low 57 with mostly sunny skies. Reporting for WSOU News, I'm Michaela DiLorenzo. Have a great day.
1: Thank you so much, Michaela, for that newscast. We're both stoked right now that the newscast has worked two times in a row. The remote newscast like system that we use has worked twice now, and I'm giddy about it. I'm so excited. I'm feeling charitable. So we have a third giveaway coming up for you at 7:30 to see Lorna Shore on May 22nd at the Wellmont Theater in Montclair, New Jersey. Again, that's a pair of tickets to go see Lorna Shore on May 22nd at the Wellmont Theater in Montclair, New Jersey. But until then, to end off this hour, I have Writing on the Walls by Under Oath, Right Now by Korn, and Beyond the Dream by Sepultura here on 89.5 FM WSOU.

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1: 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Good evening. 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
0: If we wanted to write music that appealed to everybody and made everybody feel good and warm and fuzzy inside, we would not be here.

Holy Diver by Dio here on 89.5 FM WSOU. It's me, it's DJ Jagger. I have one more hour left of giving you the best that heavy music has to offer. Before I get back to that music, I do have to let you know that we have a giveaway coming up at 7:30 for a pair of tickets to see Lorna Shore on May 22nd at the Wellmont Theater in Montclair, New Jersey. Again, it's a pair of tickets to see Lorna Shore on May 22nd at the Wellmont Theater in Montclair, New Jersey. You do not want to miss out on this, but until then, I have Doom and Bloom by Converge here on 89.5 FM WSOU.

Programming on WSOU is supported by the Marlboro Law Firm, an employment law firm representing workers in wage theft lawsuits concerning unpaid overtime, minimum wage, prevailing wages, stolen tips, off-the-clock work, and other unpaid wage claims. The Marlboro Law Firm handles cases in New York and New Jersey and concentrates its practice on multiple plaintiff lawsuits, including class action cases. More information is available at 212-991-8960 or fightwagetheft.com. That's fightwagetheft.com.

0: National Soccer Team select New Jersey as base camp for FIFA World Cup. Good evening, the time is 7:20, and I'm Michaela DiLorenzo with your WSOU News Update. Four national soccer teams are choosing New Jersey as their official team base camp for the upcoming FIFA World Cup in June. Governor Mikey Sherrill notes the New York-New Jersey region is set to host one of the largest concentrations of team base camps in North America, driving tourism, community engagement, and an economic boom. And national news, the first polls have already closed in Kentucky, one of six states holding primaries for the U.S. House, Senate, and governor races. In the Bluegrass state, Republican Congressman Thomas Massie, a vocal President Trump critic, faces Trump-backed Ed Gorin. It's yet another contest that many believe will test Trump's grip on the GOP. Looking at the roads and rails, the Route 23 off-ramp to I-80 in the Wayne area of Passaic County is closed due to a brush fire. As a result, drivers on Route 46 are experiencing heavy delays. As for your two-day weather forecast in South Orange, today is the nicest day this week, with a high 97 and the low 73, along with partly cloudy skies. Wednesday will continue the warmth, with a high of 94 and a low of 58, with a mix of clouds and sun. Reporting for WSOU News, I'm Michaela DiLorenzo. Have a great day.
1: Thank you so much, Michaela, for that news update. I hope everyone's doing well. I hope your day gets better because we have a giveaway coming up in less than 10 minutes. That giveaway is for a pair of tickets to see Lorna Shore on May 22nd at the Wellmont Theater in Montclair, New Jersey. Again, that is a pair of tickets to see Lorna Shore on May 22nd at the Wellmont Theater in Montclair, New Jersey. That's going to happen in a little less than 10 minutes. But until then, I have Timeless by Of Mice and Men, Nostalgia Kills featuring Under Oath by Static Dress, and Cursed featuring Brian Garris of Knocked Loose by Gideon. All that and more here on 89.5 FM WSOU.

That was Cursed by Gideon here on 89.5 FM WSOU. I almost dropped my phone there. It is time for our giveaway for a pair of tickets to see Lorna Shore on May 22nd at the Wellmont Theater in Montclair, New Jersey. Again, that's a pair of tickets to see Lorna Shore on May 22nd at the Wellmont Theater in Montclair, New Jersey. You do not want to miss it. Lorna Shore. I've met Lorna Shore before. I met their bassist, Moke, and their drummer, Austin. We already have people coming in, so enough with that fun fact. All you have to do to win is call 973-761-9768 or 973-761-WSOU. I'm going to be looking for caller number 12. Up next, we have Motor Spirit by King Gizzard and the Lizard Wizard here on 89.5 FM WSOU.

Programming on WSOU is supported by the Marlboro Law Firm, an employment law firm representing workers in wage theft lawsuits concerning unpaid overtime, minimum wage, prevailing wages, stolen tips, off-the-clock work, and other unpaid wage claims. The Marlboro Law Firm handles cases in New York and New Jersey and concentrates its practice on multiple plaintiff lawsuits, including class action cases. 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
1: Since New Jersey, limo drivers. Good evening, the time is 7:50, and I'm Michaela DiLorenzo with your WSOU news update. Any chauffeur caught in New Jersey without a proper registration, license, or insurance to be a limo driver could face harsher penalties under a bill now advancing through the state legislature. The Assembly on Monday voted to approve the bill, which calls for a $7,500 fines, vehicle impoundment, and a 6-month driver's license suspension for a third violation. In national news, the Senate passed a war powers resolution meant to limit President Trump's Iran war powers today. 4 Republicans joined Democrats to pass the motion 50-47 for the first time. Looking at the roads and rails, the GWB inbound upper level is experiencing 30-minute delays, while the inbound lower level has up to 20-minute delays. The GWB outbound has heavy delays as well. The Lincoln inbound has 50-minute delays, while the outbound side is clear. The Holland Tunnel is clear from both sides. As for your 2-day weather forecast in South Orange, today's high is 97 and the low 73, along with a mix of clouds and sun. Wednesday will bring more summer temperatures, with a high of 94 and a low 58, with partly cloudy skies. Reporting for WSOU News, I'm Michaela DiLorenzo.

0: Lorenzo. Have a great day.
1: Thank you so much, Michaela, for that news update. We did it four news updates without it going wrong in a row. Kugo will not stop us anytime soon. We're too good. Literally, no one can stop us. But sadly, something can stop me. It's the end of my shift, unfortunately. We have Punk U queued up. Unfortunately, Ryan cannot make it. But we still got some great punk music coming up for you. Thank you so much for tuning in to my shift. If you want to hear me again, I'll be right back next week, 4 to 8. But until then, I have Everything Hurts by Poison the Well, and then finishing up my shift with Worms Will Feed by Converge. All that and more here on 89.5 FM WSOU.